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0: 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I said, ooh.
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1: I'm Norma Jean Martini, and you're listening to the brand new single off Energy Hit Music Only.